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I'm excited. We officially announce the first ever iHeartRadio Jingle Ball. It's going to be at Bridgestone Arena in Nashville on December 18th. We got Teddy Swims, Hillary Duff, Alex Warren, OneRepublic, Nickelback, Stella Lefty, The Beaches, and JYT. 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

0: Smith is in the studio right now working on a new album. We did get confirmation on that. When it's going to come out, no idea. 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
22: I'm Fox 13 meteorologist Evan O'Regan, interviewer with the Center 13. Comfortable weather continues for Sunday ahead of rising temperatures, humidity, and rain chances this coming week. A very stray sprinkle is possible to start Sunday with a few clouds around, but peaks of sun arrive by the afternoon with highs reaching the mid-80s. Temperatures warm to the upper 80s on Monday, then to the low 90s by Tuesday and Wednesday with rising humidity. This sets up that chance of rain arriving by Thursday and Friday. Have a great rest of your weekend.
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27: 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If you drive, you have to download Upstate.

So I guess on some dates with Gen Zers, they're literally splitting checks. Well, kind of. I guess the other person's ghosting them and they're never Venmoing them the money. I don't know. This is a new thing right now. 52% of Gen Z has done this. 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

0: 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So worst first date ever. 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
3: 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Hey, John, what is the most rewarding part of helping people who've been injured trying to put their lives back together?
4: When I can hand somebody a check and I can see the light back in their eyes, and I know that once again, they have hope that their life is on a better track. 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And they know that things are going to be okay. And things are going to be better. And the fact that we were able to get them together and get them started and get them through what they needed to go through on that journey, that's what makes it special for me. 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

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She's up for her first ever VMA. I'm talking about Olivia Dean. You can watch her hopefully win it on the VMAs. 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

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Have you heard about micro matchmaking? So apparently people are sick of the dating apps and they want their friends now to matchmake for them. 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And I don't know, this is going to be interesting because usually when this backfires, it always backfires on the friends. I

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Alicia Keys was supposed to be at Global Citizens. That's a big festival that's in Central Park in New York City that we were going to be playing tonight at 10 o'clock on 102.7 KISS FM. But unfortunately, they had to cancel the show because of the nor'easter hitting the East Coast right now.

0: 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I'm super excited for the iHeartRadio Jingle Ball at Bridgestone Arena, Nashville, December 18th. Lineup is Teddy Swims, Hilary Duff, Alex Warren, One Republic, Nickelback, Stella Lefty, The Beaches. This is going to be epic. Like, this is our first ever Jingle Ball in Tennessee, and I'm so psyched for this. 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Of course, if you're a Capital One cardholder, the pre-sale starts on Tuesday around 9 a.m. NSYNC and Doja Cat are next on 102.7 Kiss FM.
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0: GTA 6 is coming, and it's already a cultural event. Rockstar dropped a 26-minute extended look at Grand Theft Auto 6. 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And here's the kicker: GTA 6 doesn't even come out until November 19th. 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
12: mm-hmm.
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12: It's John Michael Bailey. 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

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Make us your number one preset while you're listening to us that way, too. Here's Doja Cat. This is Say So.

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Looks for Alex Morin to be at the first ever iHeartRadio Jingle Ball at Bridgestone Arena in Nashville on December 18th. This is going to be epic.

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Beyonce, Destiny's Child working on this remix album that they said they were going to come out with a while ago, but we still haven't seen. But hopefully soon. All right, here's Halsey now, Without Me.

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1: Hey everybody, J&B. 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I can bring that advantage to your traumatic situation. We've got thousands of clients and we've gotten millions of dollars for them. And each one is a separate fight that we dig in. And we fight tooth and nail to get them everything they deserve. Does that sound like something you want after your traumatic experience? 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We gonna make it right.
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So Ed Sheeran's show did get canceled in Boston after all that mess with Macklemore and everything. And the show got canceled because of the nor'easter that's hitting, battering up the East Coast right now. It's 102.7 Kiss FM.

0: 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We announced it on Friday morning. So Teddy Swims, Hillary Duff, Alex Warren, One Republic, Nickelback, Stella Lefty, and The Beach is all performing there. Tickets officially go on sale for Capital One cardholders starting Tuesday morning. You can buy them that way. And listen, we're going to give away tickets all next week, too. So make sure you're listening to Alabama for your chance to win.
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2: Hey, it's Big Sue in the studio with my friend John Michael Bailey. Hey, John, what is the most rewarding part of helping people who've been injured trying to put their lives back together?
3: When I can hand somebody a check and I can see the light back in their eyes, and I know that once again, they have hope that their life is on a better track. They can see the top of the hill. They can see where they're going. They know they're going to get there, and they know that things are going to be okay. And things are going to be better. And the fact that we were able to get them together and get them started and get them through what they needed to go through on that journey, that's what makes it special for me. At the end of the day, the only thing that I can leave on this earth is the service that I've given to those who've needed me. And that's why I get out of bed every morning.
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Bruno Mars is up for a VMA. So is Madonna. So is Taylor Swift. It's going to be on tomorrow night, 6:30 p.m. on CBS and on Paramount+. 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
2: But I don't understand why. See, it's burning me to hold on to this. I know this is something I gotta do, but that don't mean I want to. What I'm trying to say is that

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So forget about massages. Some people are now paying to get scratched. This place in China is opening up all these scratching salons where you go and get your back scratched. They have all these different ways to scratch your back. This is so interesting to me. Rihanna, stay. 102.7 KISS FM.

0: 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I'm Mike Klein hanging out with you. The iHeartRadio Jingle Ball has been announced. It's going to be at Bridgestone Arena on December 18th in Nashville. We're talking about Teddy Swims, Hilary Duff, Alex Warren, One Republic, Nickelback, Stell Lefty, The Beaches. Tickets up for Capital One cardholders. The presale is coming up Tuesday morning, so make sure you get ready for that if you're a Capital One cardholder. I need to get one of those cards immediately, by the way. Zara Larsson, Beyonce, and Jay-Z are next on 102.7 Kiss FM.
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2: Hey, it's Big Sue in the studio with my friend John Michael Bailey. Hey, John, what is the most rewarding part of helping people who've been injured trying to put their lives back together?
3: When I can hand somebody a check and I can see the light back in their eyes, and I know that once again, they have hope that their life is on a better track. They can see the top of the hill. They can see where they're going. They know they're going to get there, and they know that things are going to be okay and things are going to be better. And the fact that we were able to get them together and get them started and get them through what they needed to go through on that journey, that's what makes it special for me. At the end of the day, the only thing that I can leave on this earth is the service that I've given to those who've needed me. And that's why I get out of bed every morning.
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Jay-Z's got his own show now on HBO Max. And of course, my, you know, my friend that was hooking me up, his password expired. I'm going to have to go pay for it on my own now. I know. Everything's so expensive right now. It's Miles Smith and Stargazing.

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3: mm-hmm.
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3: It's John Michael Bailey. 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

Teddy Slam's been confirmed. Going to be the iHeartRadio Jingle Ball Bridgestone Arena in Nashville, December 18th, presented by Capital One. Also going to be there with Hilary Duff, Alex Warren, Ron Republic, Nickelback, Stell Lefty, and The Beaches. 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

0: 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Tonight, she's still making history because she's going to be hanging out at the VMAs, receiving the first ever Artist Director Honors. How cool is that? So you can watch it all go down on CBS and Paramount Plus, the VMAs tonight.
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0: Hey, it's Shannon L. Hope you're having a great night so far. I have this theory when it comes to fall flavors. There are two types of candy. You love one, you hate the other. There's never loving both or hating both. I've got Tim calling in to tell me what he prefers. Black licorice or candy corn?
1: 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Black licorice is not made for human consumption.
0: I can't trust you. 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So just give me all the black licorice. I am fine with that.
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Zara Larsson throwing it down at our iHeartRadio Music Festival presented by Capital One. It's already been a week since that whole shebang happened. And if you missed it, don't worry. October 1st, we're going to have a chance for you to actually stream it on Disney Plus and Hulu. This is Midnight Sun.

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0: Can you believe that it's been 32 years since Friends premiered? Hey, my name is Shannon O. They celebrated that big anniversary last week. And yet, thanks to streaming services, pretty much every generation has found a way to enjoy Friends. And I love that about the world that we live in today. What's another TV show that you got super into after the fact that it was on live television? I've got Angie calling in. Now, this is interesting. You got into this show because of its prequels?
1: Big Bang Theory. It was young Sheldon that got me first. And then the other spinoff. And then I'm like, I'm going to go back to the original one.
0: The best part is that those shows technically took place before the Big Bang Theory. So you technically didn't miss anything and probably watched it the way that you should nowadays. Thanks for calling in, Angie. What was the TV show for you that you didn't watch while it was on TV, but later on in life, you started binging it? You became obsessed with it. Let me know using the talkback mic.
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1: We're going to do some meal planning for you this week. It's going to be super easy and kind of fun because a big game is coming back. 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
1: Stella Lefty was hanging out at our iHeartRadio Music Festival last weekend. 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

made. Hey, it's Shannon O, one of the biggest artists of 2026, just smashed a record last week. I'll tell you who it is. And also, she's going to be celebrated on the VMAs tonight, possibly. More on that's coming up in 6 minutes.

0: Could be Song of the Year at the VMAs tonight. You can find out on CBS and Paramount Plus. That, of course, Ella Lanley would choose in Texas. Hey, it's Shannon O. She got big word last week, breaking a record that has never been done before. Mariah Carey set the original record. 23 weeks at the top of the Billboard Hot 100 with that song. And Mariah Carey might come back during the holiday season and bring All I Want for Christmas Is You back to number one. But still, Ella Lanley just crushing it right now. And she is just on cloud nine, as you can hear in a little thank you video she posted.
1: Thank you for loving this song. It's changing my life. It's changing lives of the writers of this song. It's changing lives of my family. And it is truly growing an atmosphere for something I'm going to be able to do the rest of my life.
0: Yeah, I don't think she's going to be stopping anytime soon.
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you like it. I'm a two-time, you ain't knew I'd win. 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Money really all the

0: 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So many incredible performers, including the Goo Goo Dolls. Hear that stinking crowd in the background loving every bit of life at that moment. 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We have got a chance for you to see all of the performers on Disney Plus and Hulu. So enjoy it, because Zara Larsson, Smashing Pumpkins, Snoop Dogg with a surprise guest. He brought out Wiz Khalifa. Like, who does that? 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

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So if you are still planning one for 2026, you should consider this airline. Apparently, it's the best for this year. I'll let you know what that is coming up in 6 minutes.

0: Are you bad at making decisions? This might be a good option for you. So, hey, it's Shannon O. I know that you deserve a vacation. And sometimes it's hard to narrow it down. There are so many great places in the world that you want to go. Maybe you should let the airline dictate where you go. Because we just found out the world's top airlines for 2026. None of these, by the way, I don't think I see an American one on this list, but Singapore coming out on top, Qatar Airways, and then Cathay Pacific Airways rounding out the top three. So maybe if you really want to go on vacation, Singapore is the way.
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0: hadn't thought about this toy in a very long time, but when I was growing up, dude, it was like the hit thing. Apparently it still is. Hey, it's Shannon O. I am talking about American Girl Doll. They just released their doll of the year, or announced it. Daisy Davenport from Wisconsin. So we'll be looking forward to seeing her in the near future, but I am curious, what was the it toy that you had to have? Everybody wanted this thing back in the day. Dawn calling in from, actually, this was something with your sons?
1: It was He-Man. Oh, my gosh.
0: Okay, so the action figure doll. Did you actually have to fight off other people while you were trying to get this toy?
1: We did. At Christmas, you get there, like, I don't know how early, just to wait in line for this plastic He-Man toy.
0: It's like a real-life version of Jingle All the Way with Arnold Schwarzenegger. Just fighting over that plastic action figure.
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Since we were just talking about toys, I feel like now would be the good time to tell you we are less than 3 months away from Christmas. I know, that's the real spooky part about this season. But 55% of parents say that when they start, you know, they get like an early start on holiday shopping, they forget where they put the presents. So maybe keep a list of your hiding places this year.

WEGR, Arlington, Memphis, an iHeart Radio station. Guaranteed human. Looking for the Mid-South's home for hit music? 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

Hey, Shannon O, I hate to break it to you, but your name might be so totally 90s that we have to worry about it going extinct. I'll tell you what some of those names are coming up in 6 minutes.

0: I'm trying to think back when I was in grade school. The names that were super popular. I remember we had three Kevins in my class. So we had to like name them Kevin G, Kevin K, just by the first initial of their last name. Turns out that some of the popular names from the early 90s, they're on the verge of extinction. And I feel targeted with this because for girls, it's Courtney, Shannon with an O though. I spell mine with an E, and Danielle. Those are all sinking in popularity. Just to put this in perspective for you, Courtney dropped 2,261 places from its highest ranking in the 90s. For boys though, it's Connor, Callum, and Jordan. Those are on the verge of becoming extinct.
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0: like a lover.
1: Living by this one business could increase your property value. Hey, it's Shannon O. Any guesses as to what that business is? I'll let you know if you're right coming up.

0: Are you looking for a home? If you want to focus on resale value already, make sure that you're buying by one of these businesses. Hey, it's Shannon O. Costco openings have an impact on property values. Yeah, they can. So the store that people love to obsess over could be boosting the price of your home too, specifically in densely populated areas. Costco openings cause a 7.9% increase in property values within 5 miles in counties with above average population density. This is according to an economics professional. Honestly, I just like being by a Costco because you have better access to free samples. You have better access to some really easy meals. And plus, who doesn't want a hot dog at the end of their grocery shopping?
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I just read that today is National Doodle Day, and I started thinking of all the things that I used to draw while I was in school. A dog, a mushroom, and an elephant butt. Those were my top three.

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What is the best theme that you've ever seen for a bachelor or a bachelorette party? Hey, it's Shannon O. I actually just saw one the other night that I had never heard of before, but I think it's brilliant. So I want to share it with you. It's coming up in 6 minutes.

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1: Yo, man.
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1: Open up, man.
2: What do you want, man?
1: My girl just caught me.
2: You made her catch you?
1: I don't know how I let this happen.
2: With who?
1: The girl next door, you know? I don't know what to do.
2: Say what?

0: have gone to my fair share of bachelorette parties. Let's just put that out there right away. Hey, it's Shannon O. Never have I ever heard of this theme, though. Dress as how you met the bride. I think that this is brilliant. I got to credit Casey Church. She hosted her bachelorette party and asked everybody to show up how they met her originally. So you had people showing up in Girl Scout outfits, high school choir gowns, girls that were dressed to the nines in clubbing attire because they met in college, which I think that this is hysterical. So I'm curious, what's the most creative theme that you've heard of before? I've got Jenny calling in. Now, this was the Declaration of Independence.
1: So they all were dressed as our founding fathers, George Washington, Thomas Jefferson. So I thought that one was pretty good too.
0: That's fantastic. And it's way more fun to go out when you're not worried about like being pretty and stuff, and you can just have fun and make fun of yourself.
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4: I'm Fox 13 meteorologist Evan O'Regan, interview with the Center 13. Comfortable weather continues for Sunday ahead of rising temperatures, humidity, and rain chances this coming week. A very stray sprinkle is possible to start Sunday with a few clouds around, but peaks of sun arrive by the afternoon with highs reaching the mid-80s. Temperatures warm to the upper 80s on Monday, then to the low 90s by Tuesday and Wednesday with rising humidity. This sets up that chance of rain arriving by Thursday and Friday. Have a great rest of your week.
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0: When's the last time you had a Pop-Tart? Hey, it's Shannon O. Now, you remember them being super good, right? Like, growing up as a kid, I used to crush some strawberry or the fudge ones. Well, Buzz Ball actually teaming up with Pop-Tarts to launch two more limited edition canned drinks. And they've got that intense sweetness. So you could be on the lookout for Frosted S'mores and Frosted Brown Sugar flavors. They clock in at 15% alcohol content, so be careful. But apparently, they taste like Pop-Tarts.
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Adam Levine put out a bold statement before he even knew that she was going to pick him, saying that Lexi Stevens was going to win The Voice. They were just in the blind auditions at this point, right? Well, she ended up picking Adam, although she originally came to go on Team Kelly. So it'll be interesting to see how this

My name is Shannon O, and that's a night for me. I hope you enjoy the rest of your Sunday, the rest of your weekend. Don't forget, the VMAs are on tonight. Some big stuff going down, including the fact that Taylor Swift is getting the first ever artist and director honors. Make sure to watch it on CBS and Paramount+.

0: just, you know, promoting the fear doesn't help. You know, it's not something that's going to create the results that we'd like to see, which is that communities, by and large, are set up and prepared to deal with these things.
1: Yeah, and they survive together. I mean, the ones that do best do it, as you mentioned earlier, as a community. I also mentioned, I also believe preparations would be different if you're preparing based on your fear of something than if you're preparing based on information and wanting to be able to respond to something.
0: Yeah, I mean, you know, you look in any sort of survivalist magazine, prepper magazine, and you know, with some exceptions, there's likely to be things about guns and ammunition and defending yourself.
1: Right.
0: And now that's, you know, that's real to a degree, and that's something that people need to think about. But you know, I'll tell you that having been here in Kentucky through some pretty bad floods and being in other places after earthquakes, for instance, or after hurricane, I never saw anybody thinking like, you know, thank goodness I had all that ammo.
1: That's right.
0: Didn't make a difference.
1: Yeah.
0: You know.
1: Yeah, it's one thing protecting your property from looters or something like that, but not exactly the same as surviving. What about the what do you do, or let me rephrase it? Can you prepare for having no power and having no information? Because I guess that's the main key in the book, is being informed as preparation for an emergency. What do you do when you don't have access to information anymore?
0: Well, that's a real problem. So we'll do everything you can to make sure you have different means of getting information. For most of us, it's going to be either, you know, through the internet somehow, you know, things that you see on your phone, or maybe, you know, on the TV. But of course, the probably the one that a lot of people rely on is radio after that.
1: Right.
0: You know, some of us don't even have radios really, except in your car. You know, so having an FM radio or one with multiple bands, and they sell these, you know, as preparation tools, could allow you to really tune into different places. I mean, you can get, so it can be hand cranked and have shortwave frequencies, meaning that you could potentially tune in to broadcasts from other countries if that matters. And you know,
1: let's not forget AM radio is invaluable, especially after natural disasters. A couple more minutes here with Chris Begley. He is a survival expert and the co-author of The Emergency Playbook, a bunker-free guide to disaster preparation. Do you have a go bag?
0: Of course, yes.
1: What do you have in that go bag, and what would it be used for?
0: Well, a go bag is something that if you needed to evacuate, or if you were unsure of what's going on, that you could grab and just have with you. Let's say that maybe, you know, if you're evacuating, of course, you could grab it and leave. If you're looking for your children in the midst of an uncertain situation, you could grab it and just have it with you in case you weren't able to return. I think that for me, one of the important things in there are copies of important papers that you might need later. And this could be birth certificates, passports, you know, different kinds of ID, titles to a vehicle or deeds to a property, insurance papers, things that you might want later. I mean, imagine a wildfire or a flood. It's possible you could come back to, or, you know, or a tornado, to a place where your house is gone. And all of the stuff that you know, stashed away in there could be gone too. So this would be an important thing. Of course, you could have digital copies too, you know, take photos and email them to yourself, and they'll always be there wherever you can recover your email. But, you know, having hard copies would be good. A hard copy of a map of the area you're likely to be in, because, I mean, think of how dependent we are on GPS. I mean, I use it to go to the grocery store sometimes. Even though I've been there a million times. It's just habit. Just stick that in the bag so that you don't have to think, where is that? Where is this?
1: The book is titled The Emergency Playbook, a bunker-free guide to disaster preparation. Chris Begley is the co-author. Chris, really appreciate the time and the information. Best of luck. Hope you never need to use any of this stuff.
0: I hope you don't either. Thank you very much.
1: Thank you, brother. I am Manny Munoz. I appreciate you listening to iHeartRadio's Communities this week. As always, if you have any questions, comments, or suggestions, reach out to me on Instagram. My handle is at IODManny. That's at IODManny. And that'll do it for another edition of iHeartRadio's Communities. I'm Manny Munoz. Until next time.
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21: I'm Fox 13 meteorologist Evan O'Regan, interview with the Center 13. Comfortable weather continues for Sunday ahead of rising temperatures, humidity, and rain chances this coming week. A very stray sprinkle is possible to start Sunday with a few clouds around, but peaks of sun arrive by the afternoon with highs reaching the mid-80s. Temperatures warm to the upper 80s on Monday, then to the low 90s by Tuesday and Wednesday with rising humidity. This sets up that chance of rain arriving by Thursday and Friday. Have a great rest of your weekend.
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2: I'm Fox 13 meteorologist Evan O'Regan, interview with the Center 13. Comfortable weather continues for Sunday ahead of rising temperatures, humidity, and rain chances this coming week. A very stray sprinkle is possible to start Sunday with a few clouds around, but peaks of sun arrive by the afternoon with highs reaching the mid-80s. Temperatures warm to the upper 80s on Monday, then to the low 90s by Tuesday and Wednesday with rising humidity. This sets up that chance of rain arriving by Thursday and Friday. Have a great rest of your weekend.
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0: Well, Niall Horan falls off with Taste So Good, making room for our first debut coming. Plus, Justin Bieber rebounds three spots next.
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0: You know when you try a new food and suddenly it's like, wait, how did I not know about this? It's Ryan Seacrest here. That is the reaction a lot of people are having when they first try Kewpie mayo. I'm cooking a lot more at home, and I sure did. It's the one with the red cap and the little baby on the bottle. You've probably seen it on TikTok. So what makes it different? Most mayonnaise uses whole eggs. 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Never tried it? 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
22: I'm Fox 13 meteorologist Evan O'Regan, interviewer of the Center 13. Comfortable weather continues for Sunday ahead of rising temperatures, humidity, and rain chances this coming week. A very stray sprinkle is possible to start Sunday with a few clouds around, but peaks of sun arrive by the afternoon with highs reaching the mid-80s. Temperatures warm to the upper 80s on Monday, then to the low 90s by Tuesday and Wednesday with rising humidity. This sets up that chance of rain arriving by Thursday and Friday. Have a great rest of your weekend.
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13: Let's do it. The top 40 tracks in the country as we close out the month of September. And today on the show, Brian Littrell from the Backstreet Boys takes us behind the scenes of their show at the Sphere in Las Vegas. Very cool. And we hear from freshly inducted Disney legends, the Jonas Brothers. I was there for that. That was fun. Plus, the new track from Miley lands on the chart and shakes things up now. Let's go. 40, Die With A Smile, Lady Gaga.

Die with a Smile, Lady Gaga, Bruno Mars, that's number 40. All right, let's go back a week ago and see how I looked at number 3. So easy, Olivia Dean. In the 2 spot, Tame Impala, Dracula. On top for 2 weeks, Bruno Mars with this one. Risk It All, jumping back in now. 39 to see what happens this week. Our longest running hit, 123 weeks on the countdown. Espresso, it's Sabrina.

0: homesick, a little homesick, a little homesick, somebody.
1: 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Okay, we want to send a big congratulations to Halsey, who just earned her first pair of diamond certified singles, meaning they've gone 10 times platinum. One diamond was for Bad at Love. The other is for this song. Actually, 14 times platinum, 1840 Extra, Without Me.

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0: You know when you try a new food and suddenly it's like, wait, how did I not know about this? It's Ryan Seacrest here. That is the reaction a lot of people are having when they first try Kewpie mayo. I'm cooking a lot more at home, and I sure did. It's the one with the red cap and the little baby on the bottle. You've probably seen it on TikTok. So what makes it different? Most mayonnaise uses whole eggs. 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And people put it on everything. You can put it on egg sandwiches, fries, burgers, even pizza crust. 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Never tried it? 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Then you'll understand. 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Kewpie, the original Japanese mayonnaise. 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
0: Just a few hits into the countdown, and last weekend, Lainey Wilson took the stage at our iHeartRadio Music Festival presented by Capital One. 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She shared an acoustic cover that combines Daisies by Justin Bieber with Man I Need by Olivia Dean. And it works really well, thanks to her Louisiana sound. 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

You saved my Taylor heart Swift, 36, the fate of Ophelia. Ophelia. All right. Miley sent fans into a frenzy after releasing her new album, Bass Persuades, and people loved the music so much she broke records when a live show was announced in L.A. She hasn't played a proper tour in, like, over a decade, so fans jumped at the chance to get tickets for two shows at the Hollywood Bowl. It's set for next month. Demand was so high, over 1.5 million people signed up for pre-sales. With only 18,000 seats, she could technically play 80 sold-out shows if all those people bought tickets. So if you scored one, consider yourself very lucky. Bass Persuades. Here it is. New.

0: Opalite, there's Taylor at 34. All right, Usher going to be spending a lot more time in Las Vegas, but it's not the real Usher. It's a new wax statue of himself, as it was unveiled at Madame Tussauds. And when Usher first saw the figure, he admitted it looks more like him than he does. The resemblance uncanny. We got photos up. You want to check it out. AmericanTop40.com. Here is Usher, Will.i.am, 1840 Extra.
1: Oh.

0: is on the verge of making our chart. 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
0: Seacrest here, and a very happy 21st birthday to Sienna Spyro. It's coming up this Monday. She's got a hit on the way. And Cameron Whitcomb moves up a spot next.
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10: I'm Fox 13 meteorologist Evan O'Regan, interview with the Center 13. Comfortable weather continues for Sunday ahead of rising temperatures, humidity, and rain chances this coming week. A very stray sprinkle is possible to start Sunday with a few clouds around, but peaks of sun arrive by the afternoon with highs reaching the mid-80s. Temperatures warm to the upper 80s on Monday, then to the low 90s by Tuesday and Wednesday with rising humidity. This sets up that chance of rain arriving by Thursday and Friday. Have a great rest of your weekend.
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23: Inside your top 30 on our way to one. When Harry Styles first announced his Together Together tour, some fans were disappointed because his choice to play mini residencies at a small number of cities kept them away. Well, we got an update that might make it easier for you to catch a show of Harry's. After 27, I'll fill you in. Kingdom of Fear, Cameron Whitcomb.

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1: Halfway to number one, and the Backstreet Boys just wrapped up their summer dates at Sphere Las Vegas, with more shows coming at the end of the year. We'll hear from Brian Littrell about what goes into a performance at the one-of-a-kind venue after we hear their latest single. Let's bottle up.

0: 18. 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Martin Garrix and Ed Sheeran.
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0: Alex Warren's on the way with a song that was number one a year ago this week. And a happy birthday to Hillary Duff. This Monday, she soars four spaces right here. But our fastest rides are next.
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23: I'm Fox 13 meteorologist Evan O'Regan, interviewer with the Center 13. Comfortable weather continues for Sunday ahead of rising temperatures, humidity, and rain chances this coming week. A very stray sprinkle is possible to start Sunday with a few clouds around, but peaks of sun arrive by the afternoon with highs reaching the mid-80s. Temperatures warm to the upper 80s on Monday, then to the low 90s by Tuesday and Wednesday with rising humidity. This sets up that chance of rain arriving by Thursday and Friday. Have a great rest of your weekend.
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0: Well, Stella Lefty and Gracie Abrams hold their place on the countdown with hits on the way. And Dominic Fike moves up a couple more with his four-time platinum single next.
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0: You know when you try a new food and suddenly it's like, wait, how did I not know about this? It's Ryan Seacrest here. That is the reaction a lot of people are having when they first try Kewpie mayo. I'm cooking a lot more at home, and I sure did. It's the one with the red cap and the little baby on the bottle. You've probably seen it on TikTok. So what makes it different? Most mayonnaise uses whole eggs. Kewpie only uses egg yolks, giving it this rich umami flavor, which I love. 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And people put it on everything. You can put it on egg sandwiches, fries, burgers, even pizza crust. Once you notice Kewpie, you'll start seeing it everywhere. 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Food lovers use it. Never tried it? Grab the bottle with the red cap next time you're at the store. Put it on just about anything. Then you'll understand. You'll love its rich, bold flavor. Kewpie, the original Japanese mayonnaise. 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
0: You know when you try a new food and suddenly it's like, wait, how did I not know about this? 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
9: I'm Fox 13 meteorologist Evan O'Regan, interviewer with the Center 13. Comfortable weather continues for Sunday ahead of rising temperatures, humidity, and rain chances this coming week. A very stray sprinkle is possible to start Sunday with a few clouds around, but peaks of sun arrive by the afternoon with highs reaching the mid-80s. Temperatures warm to the upper 80s on Monday, then to the low 90s by Tuesday and Wednesday with rising humidity. This sets up that chance of rain arriving by Thursday and Friday. Have a great rest of your weekend.
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16: 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And they have a star on the Walk of Fame. But now they can officially say they are Disney legends. We'll hear from Nick, Kevin, and Joe about being inducted into that exclusive club.

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26: Nothing left but the top five. And it's exciting when you hear that your favorite artist is going on tour, but it's rare to find out your favorite movie is hitting the road, right? We'll tell you about the film concert experience that could be stopping in your city after five. Hate That I Made You Love Me, Ariana Grande.

0: Dracula, back at number one for a total of 5 non-consecutive weeks. So that is the countdown this weekend, but don't miss us next time because hits from Miley, Olivia Rodrigo, and Bruno Mars all on the move. Anything could happen in a week. Until then, stay with us on social at American Top 40, and I'll see you weeknights with Vanna White on Wheel of Fortune. Take good care.
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21: I'm Fox 13 meteorologist Evan O'Regan, interviewer with the Center 13. Comfortable weather continues for Sunday ahead of rising temperatures, humidity, and rain chances this coming week. A very stray sprinkle is possible to start Sunday with a few clouds around, but peaks of sun arrive by the afternoon with highs reaching the mid-80s. Temperatures warm to the upper 80s on Monday, then to the low 90s by Tuesday and Wednesday with rising humidity. This sets up that chance of rain arriving by Thursday and Friday. Have a great rest of your weekend.
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0: 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Bruno Mars is up for a VMA. The VMAs are going to be on 6:30 p.m. Central. It's going to be on CBS and on Paramount Plus tonight. And we're hearing Madonna, Taylor Swift could be possibly doing performances. Well, at least Madonna, I'm hearing, is definitely going to be doing one.
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3: I'm Fox 13 meteorologist Evan O'Regan, interviewer with the Center 13. Comfortable weather continues for Sunday ahead of rising temperatures, humidity, and rain chances this coming week. A very stray sprinkle is possible to start Sunday with a few clouds around, but peaks of sun arrive by the afternoon with highs reaching the mid-80s. Temperatures warm to the upper 80s on Monday, then to the low 90s by Tuesday and Wednesday with rising humidity. This sets up that chance of rain arriving by Thursday and Friday. Have a great rest of your weekend.
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like one of those lazy weekends where I just kind of just don't want to do anything. 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
11: I'm Fox 13 meteorologist Evan O'Regan, interviewer with the Center 13. Comfortable weather continues for Sunday ahead of rising temperatures, humidity, and rain chances this coming week. A very stray sprinkle is possible to start Sunday with a few clouds around, but peaks of sun arrive by the afternoon with highs reaching the mid-80s. Temperatures warm to the upper 80s on Monday, then to the low 90s by Tuesday and Wednesday with rising humidity. This sets up that chance of rain arriving by Thursday and Friday. Have a great rest of your weekend.
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So Ed Sheeran had to cancel his shows over the weekend. He was supposed to be in Boston this past weekend, but there was a big nor'easter that kind of messed it up for like everybody, like Global Citizens, that big festival in Central Park in New York City. They had to cancel that too. Just a lot of just flooding up and down the East Coast. 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

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So micro matchmaking has been like this new thing on TikTok where literally you're asking your friends to find coworkers that could match with them. This is so interesting. I don't know if that's going to work, though. And it could backfire if it's not the right person, you know?

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5: I'm Fox 13 meteorologist Evan O'Regan, interview with the Center 13. Comfortable weather continues for Sunday ahead of rising temperatures, humidity, and rain chances this coming week. A very stray sprinkle is possible to start Sunday with a few clouds around, but peaks of sun arrive by the afternoon with highs reaching the mid-80s. Temperatures warm to the upper 80s on Monday, then to the low 90s by Tuesday and Wednesday with rising humidity. This sets up that chance of rain arriving by Thursday and Friday. Have a great rest of your weekend.
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guess Sesame Street took one of Chaperone's songs and made it into like a funny song about, I don't know, cleaning or washing your hands. I don't know. 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It's Drake now. 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

beat out Mariah Carey's All I Want for Christmas song. I think that was the number one for the most weeks. It's pretty crazy, actually, that whole story, though. That song's been out since 1994, too, the Mariah Carey Christmas song. 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
2: But I don't understand why. See, it's burning me to hold on to this. I know this is something I gotta do, but that don't mean I want to. What I'm trying to say is that

102.7 KISS FM. I'm Mike Klein, hanging out with you on Sunday Fun Day. Maybe you're on the way back from brunch. Hit me up. Tell me what you want to hear. I am Mike Klein on Instagram. You can DM me. Here's Doja Cat.

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I'm a two-time, you ain't knew I'd win. 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
21: I'm Fox 13 meteorologist Evan O'Regan, interviewer with the Center 13. Comfortable weather continues for Sunday ahead of rising temperatures, humidity, and rain chances this coming week. A very stray sprinkle is possible to start Sunday with a few clouds around, but peaks of sun arrive by the afternoon with highs reaching the mid-80s. Temperatures warm to the upper 80s on Monday, then to the low 90s by Tuesday and Wednesday with rising humidity. This sets up that chance of rain arriving by Thursday and Friday. Have a great rest of your weekend.
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Taylor Swift dropped out Encore Remix album. 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

Warren is going to be at this year's iHeartRadio Jingle Ball Bridgestone Arena in Nashville on December 18th. Also, Teddy Swims, Hilary Duff, One Republic, Nickelback, Stella Lefty, and The Beaches. Tickets officially go on sale if you're a Capital One cardholder. The pre-sale is on Tuesday morning. So props to you if you got a Capital One card.

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Will Justin Bieber get picked to do the halftime show for the Super Bowl? I know he's in the mix. Miley's in the mix. And possibly even Jay-Z, who puts the whole thing together. He could be in the mix, too. Who knows? It's 102.7 Kiss FM.

0: Mars and Risk It All's on 102.7 Kiss FM tonight. Bruno Mars is up for a bunch of VMAs. The VMAs are going to be on tonight, 6:30 Central, going to be on CBS, and of course, it's going to be on Paramount Plus app as well. So check that out. I'm hearing Madonna may be doing a performance, allegedly. Not sure on that, though. The Weeknd and Taylor Swift are next on 102.7 Kiss FM.
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22: I'm Fox 13 meteorologist Evan O'Regan, interview weather center 13. We may have almost a week of autumn under our belts, but there is one last taste of summer headed our way this week. Tonight is cool once again with lows in the 50s and 60s under partly cloudy skies. Monday is also quiet and seasonable with highs in the mid 80s and plenty of sunshine. Temperatures, though, spike into the lower 90s starting on Tuesday and remain there through Thursday. The warmer weather eventually gives way to rain chances late in the week.
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Shout out to Lady Gaga becoming a mom. I know she's super happy about that. But you know what she should do? She should come to the iHeartRadio Jungle Ball at Bridgestone Arena in Nashville on December 18th. Teddy Swims, Hilary Duff, Alex Warren, OneRepublic, Nickelback, Cell, Lefty, The Beaches are all going to be there.

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8: 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Mario Courtney Lopez here, playing you the top 20 songs in the land. We've got another cool guest, singer-songwriter Robin Thicke is set to zoom in later to talk a little Name That Tune, Masked Singer, and more.
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0: Huntrick's Golden still hanging out in our top 20 at number 19 this week on the iHeartRadio Countdown this weekend. Mario Courtney Lopez here. And joining me right now, Grammy-nominated singer and songwriter, my man, Robin Thicke. How you doing, Robin?
1: Woo! What up, Rio?
0: Yo, how you, baby? Always good to see you, brother. Always good to see you. And we talked about this because we kick it and we catch up all the time, but I was excited to hear that you are joining Celebrity Name That Tune on Fox as the new band leader for the show. Essentially playing the tunes live with your band, right?
1: Yeah, I mean, it's very short. You do like 15, 30 seconds. You know what I mean?
0: Little snippets.
1: Yeah, little snippet jams. But it's fun for me because I get to sing 30 seconds of Ray Charles, or I'll sing 30 seconds of Frank Sinatra or the Beatles.
0: Awesome.
1: And, you know, so for me, these are like my favorite artists, or Stevie Wonder, you know, growing up. So it's fun to be able to sing a little piece here and there.
0: And who are some of the celebrities we're going to be seeing on the show?
1: Well, our first premiere episode, September 21st on Fox on Monday, is Ice-T and Tony Hawk.
0: Well, that's an eclectic pairing.
1: So that's a pretty fun combo. Yeah, they actually, we had a blast with them. That's why it's the first episode, because they both had a blast. It was a lot of fun.
0: Nice, man. All right, hang tight for a sec. It's time to get to one of your requests real quick. Cheryl on Instagram dropped this one into our DMs. I love this song too. Underrated band. This one hit number 2 on the Billboard Hot 100 chart back in 2001. Lifehouse, Hanging by a Moment.

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10: I'm Fox 13 meteorologist Evan O'Regan, interview with the Center 13. We may have almost a week of autumn under our belts, but there's one last taste of summer headed our way this week. Tonight is cool once again with lows in the 50s and 60s under partly cloudy skies. Monday is also quiet and seasonable with highs in the mid 80s and plenty of sunshine. Temperatures, though, spike into the lower 90s starting on Tuesday and remain there through Thursday. The warmer weather eventually gives way to rain chances late in the week.
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13: That's John Michael Bailey, Injury Lawyers. 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
13: Getting back to Robin Thicke, who's hanging out on Zoom. Talking celebrity name that tune. And Robin, how do you think you do on that show as a contestant?
14: I would do very badly. And the reason is,
13: really?
14: Is because...
13: Oh, it's our era. We discussed this.
14: We talked about this because I know all the songs, but I don't know the actual name of the songs. I don't know the exact titles.
13: Correct.
14: You know? So I would get them wrong. A lot of times people from my generation, they know the song, they sing the chorus, and then they say the wrong title.
13: You're exactly right. No, you know, and I'm of that... We're in the same generation, and you're exactly right. We play a lot of Name That Tune here in the show, and my wife, who's a younger generation... Because she's used to seeing the names with, yeah. on the video.
15: Significantly younger.
13: Yeah.
14: On your phone, on your phone.
13: Exactly.
14: The album cover shows up, the name of the artist, and the title of the song shows up. Where back in the day, we were at AM, FM radios.
13: Right,
14: you know?
13: Right. And you kind of like, know the chorus, but you don't know exactly.
14: It took four songs before the voice came back in. That was...
13: Yeah, exactly.
14: Dolly Parton.
13: Oh, damn. Old school. The good old days right there. All right, hang tight. We're going to come back with some more Robin next.
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0: Back to the iHeartRadio Countdown. Mario Courtney Lopez here. Robin Thicke hanging out on Zoom. And you're, of course, a judge on The Masked Singer as well. Renewed for a 15th season, man. That's awesome. Bro, when they pitch you this crazy premise.
1: Love that singer.
0: Yeah. But you must have said, oh, that's kind of wild. Maybe it'll last, you know, half a season or a season or so, right?
1: Well, you know, it was one of those ideas where it was so far-fetched, it's like, you know, it's hit or miss. And right. I remember, but I saw Ryan Reynolds right when I got the call a few days earlier. I had seen Ryan Reynolds promoting Deadpool 2, and he was on the Korean version of The Masked Singer, and he was singing Tomorrow, dressed as a unicorn. And I was like, this is so outrageous. And, you know, America, we love our celebrities.
0: Yeah.
1: So I was like, celebrities dressed in crazy costumes, singing with people trying to guess who they are. This could work. And then when we did the final episode and T-Pain was unmasked and none of us guessed him.
0: Yeah.
1: And we had street credibility with T-Pain. We had the genius of the show where none of us even got it right. And I was like, you know what? I went home and I was like, I think this show could be a big hit. We just were all blessed to be a part of it.
0: No, it was a hell of a run. Congratulations. I remember that episode too, T-Pain. Because, you know, he does all the auto-tune, but he could sing.
1: He can really sing. That's why it was such a surprise, and it was kismet.
0: Cool. All right, hang tight. Got to get back to the chart.
2: Hilary Duff at 15 this weekend with a song I am really digging. This one is called Mature.

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1: Been talking celebrity name that tune in The Masked Singer with Robin Thicke. As far as music, I remember last we spoke too, you were working on some new stuff coming out, right?
2: Yeah, I mean, I'm always working on music. You know, I have a new album I'm sitting on that I still think needs a couple more records. But, you know, I've actually just hit this kind of groove recently, especially with the kids going back to school, where I'm really just enjoying relaxing days. You know, I'm consulting on some things. I have a couple other businesses I'm getting off the ground. And I'm just not clamoring to be in the studio every day for the first time in my life.
1: I mean you've got a great catalog and I've got a lot of other stuff going on. Good for you, man. Take your time.
2: I'm happy right now. I'm content. Nice. With life for one first times ever. I should say semi-content.
1: I get it. All right, Robin, hang tight. We're gonna come back with some more Robin next.
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29: 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Mario and Courtney Lopez. And I know you got your hands full. How many kids you got? Four?
30: I have four. I have three younger ones that were 8, 7, and about to turn 6. We had three in 3 years.
29: Bro.
30: And then my son, Julian, who's an amazing songwriter and guitar player now, and he's really become a poet this last year, and his songs are just beautiful. So I'm very excited for him and his art also.
29: That's awesome. So he takes after mom.
30: He takes off the mom for sure.
29: Bro, wait a minute. 3 in 3 years is wild, bro.
30: Yeah. We had babies in 2018, 2019, and 2020.
29: Dang!
30: And we had Masked Singer seasons the same years. Woo!
29: Hey, the good years. Hey, well, it is always great to catch up with you. Congratulations on everything. And listen, be sure to catch Robin as the new band leader for season 6 of Celebrity Name That Tune, premiering September 21st. On Fox.
30: Yes, and we're taking over Mondays. And also, Mario, I gotta say, I love you, brother. Congratulations on 1,300 episodes.
29: Thank you. Thank you. I appreciate it.
30: That is just incredible. What a milestone, and God love you.
29: I appreciate you, brother. Love you too, man. Hope to see you soon.
30: All right, love to the family, and I'll see you soon.
29: Take care. Bye,
30: okay, Rio. Bye.
29: All right, back to the music. Dominic Fike is at 12 this weekend with Baby Doll.